to share is all I'll give you. And all of the flowers in the field, we'll walk together through the sunsets.

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I got a call the other day. It was my sister Carolyn saying, Aretha, come by when you can. I've got something that I want to say. And when I got there, she said, you know, rather than go through a long, drawn-out thing, I think the melody on the box will help me explain.

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We forgive, give, give, give, give, give, give, give, give, give, give, give, give, give, give, give, give, give, give, give, give, give, give, give, give, give, give, give, give, give, give, give, 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

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Bring you some brilliant music, and I can't promise I won't throw in the odd dad joke as well.

I write this letter, here's hoping. 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So long until I'll be home to start serving you.

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2: Winter draws, thermals. 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

If it's 3 o'clock on Wednesday afternoon, then it's time for Driving Rock. I'm Roy Gover and I'm your chauffeur for a two-hour, high-octane, diverse musical journey of discovery and fulfilment. Artists from the pantheon of classic rock. Artists you may never have heard of. Songs from over six decades, and they all have this in common. They feel good, they're accessible, and they are driving rock. 3 o'clock here on Surrey Hills Community Radio.

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0: Hello, I'm Chris Stretch, presenter of the Midweek Crisis Show here on Surrey Hills Community Radio. 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

0: Daisy Lane Blackmore. 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I'm going to be playing some tunes to make you feel good and maybe talking to the odd guest or two along the way. 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

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Welcome, welcome. It is your Thursday. It's your mid-morning soundtrack here. Legends at 11 on Surrey Hills Radio with me, DJ Ali, and producer Zaid. Your Thursday mid-morning soundtrack. We are actually our halfway through May soundtrack. This one is. This is Love Me With All of Your Hearts by The Bachelors, only here on Surrey Hills Radio.

was The Bachelors with Love Me With All Of Your Heart, which actually was originally recorded by Engelbert Humperdinck. Wow, on that, on my piece of paper, I had the version by Engelbert Humperdinck, but unfortunately, that was not found on the system. So, hope you had a good week. I actually had a rather pleasant week. Actually, I was on holiday. Actually, I was in Tenerife, Spain. Wow, weather was beautiful. Anyway, now this is New York Mining Disaster by the Bee Gees on Surrey Hills Radio with me, DJ Annie, producer's aide. Hope you're doing well on this Thursday mid-morning.

Please Don't Go, KCM Sunshine Band. After this, we have Yesterday When I Was Young. By Charles Aznavour. So, William, hoping you're well. This is, as I said, this is Please Don't Go by KCM Sunshine Band on Surrey Hills Radio. With me, DJ Alan, producer Zaid.

was, yesterday when I was young, by Dusty Springfield. I was looking through the music library here on the database to find that song yesterday when I was young was covered by quite a few people. Julio Iglesias, who is a Spanish singer, and Howard Keel, who I've never heard of. But personally, the version I know of that song was by Charles Aznavour. Now that was Dusty Springfield, as I said. Now we are doing "You'll Never Walk Alone" by Jam of Pacemakers, followed by "A World Without Love" from Peter and Gordon on Surrey Hills Radio. Hope you enjoy those two, and I'll get back to you after we finish those two. Thank you for listening so far, and I wish you a pleasant day, whatever you're doing, having a coffee or driving or whatever it is. You are very welcome to this. Now, this is "You'll Never Walk Alone" by Jerry and Pacemakers on Surrey Hills Radio with me, DJ Alan, producer Zane.

pacemakers. Now, I just remembered something quickly. We are going to do two songs. Now, I'm going to play you two songs which are closely connected with each other. Because we now have A World Without Love by Peter and Gordon, and then Love Will Find Someone For You by Jimmy Nail. Well, I don't think so, because has Love Found Someone For Me? Not really, but I hope it will do you. Anyway, so this is A World Without Love by Peter and Gordon, followed by Love Will Find Someone For You by Jimmy Nail. On Surrey Hills Radio with DJ and producer Zay.

was Love Will Find Someone For You by Jimmy Nail. Now this is He'll Have To Go by Jim Reeves on Surrey Hills Radio with me, DJ Allen, producer's aid. Yeah. Let's pretend.

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Lover on Surrey Hills Radio. Now, this is Air Supply, All Out of Love with me, DJ Allen, producer's aid. Hope you're having a great mid-morning, Thursday mid-morning with me, DJ Allen, producer's aid.

So hope you're doing well. This is DJ Alan, producer Zaid, with you. I would just like to it's just high time to mention a few people. I would like to mention the staff at the hotel I was staying. It's the team at the Las Aguilas Hotel and Resort in Tenerife. Thank you for accommodating me for the past 6 days. For the past, past 6 days? No, it was actually for the last week, actually. Thank you for being so accommodating. So hope you're doing well on this Thursday mid morning, and hope you hope all is well. My next song is All the Love in the World by Dionne Warwick on Surrey Hills Radio with me, DJ and producer Zane.

Chocolate, I'll Put You Together Again on Surrey Hills Radio. From the 60s. Now we are going bang up to date with Hold Back a River by James Bay on Surrey Hills Radio with me, DJ, and Producer's Aid. So this is the gorgeous Hold Back a River by James Bay, and we follow it up with Live It Up by Mental As Anything, and then we go back in the 60s again with a few decades before with Everything Must Change by Paul Young, and so on and so forth with great music and great banter. So this is Hold Back River by James Bay on Surrey Hills Radio.

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0: No, this song, wow. It just brought some memories back from my holiday to Tenerife that I just went on, because there was a bit of a phone disagreement, I must admit, between when I was on the phone to Dad once in the hotel, and we were disagreeing about a shop which has the same logo as another shop that has the same logo in Spain, called A La Campo, wow, that song, wow, when he says, I was never the one to back out of an argument and admit that I was wrong, wow, wow, wow, that just, yeah, so Dad, that was for you, like, that line, huh, anyway, that was enough family banter. Now we are doing Alone by Heart. After that, we have got Can't Get Enough of You, Loving Babe by Barry White on Surrey Hills Radio with me, DJ Ali, and producer Zay.
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3: I've heard people say that too much of anything is not good for you, baby. But I don't know about that. As many times as we've loved and we've shared love and made love, it doesn't seem to me like it's enough. It's just not enough, baby.

0: That was Barry White, Can't Get Enough of Your Loving Babe, on Surrey Hills Radio. And wow, that was that in itself is a miracle. That bang, Thursday morning out of the way. Now it's only 24 more hours till the weekend. 40 more hours actually till 40 more hours till the weekend officially starts, but 24 more hours till Friday, if you see what I mean. Yeah. Anyway, we have another hour. We still have an entire hour of love, of gorgeous songs to squeeze in before Joe gets here with the Mobile Live Show. Which number again?
1: Orchestra.
0: Oh, where's that? Now we are doing Forever Live and Let Die by Orchestral Maneuvers in the Dark, followed by Fantastic Day, and then I'll get back to you. So I hope you enjoy those two, and I'll see you, and I'll speak to you on the other side of those. For now, it is Fantastic Day by Haircut 100.

0: My Heart by James Blunt. Now, we heard from two Jameses on the show today. We heard James Bay, Hold Back the River, and that was Earth Had Bonfire Heart by James Blunt, which was released, which can you believe when it was released? I thought that song was released in 2021, something like that, but no, it was released in 2013. Wow. Although I personally only heard it in 2018. I don't know why, but I only heard it in 2018. So, in 2021, sorry. So, I don't know. Anyway, that was Bonfire Heart, as I said.
1: Can you
0: Rogers
1: that?
0: Now we are doing, Coward of the County by Kenny Rogers, followed by Can't Fight This Feeling Anymore by REO Speedwagon. And then we are following that with a song by Bob Marley, which actually used to be one of my childhood favorites. It's called Could You Be Loved. With that, we only have 45 minutes left of the show before Joe comes along with the Mobile Live Show, but we have those aforementioned songs that I've just listed for you, amidst others. And you are listening to Surrey Hills Radio with me, DJ Annie, producer's aid, on this Thursday mid-morning. Or should I say Thursday early afternoon now, mid-morning? What was I thinking? That would have been correct at 11 a.m. when I started the show, but now it's Thursday early afternoon. Anyway, so I hope.

can't fight this feeling anymore by REO Speedwagon. Now this is Bob Marley, Can You Be Loved, on Surrey Hills Radio. Wow, and this song brings back memories of when I was like 9 years old. Wow, this song, oof. I haven't heard it since then, so I'd like to share it with you. This is Bob Marley Boilers, Can You Be Loved, on Surrey Hills Radio, with me, DJ Ellie, and producer Zay.

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0: Cheers.

live version of this before, but this was Forever in Blue Jeans by Neil Diamond. Now we have another one, Bites the Dust, by Queen. But before we play it, Joe has just walked into the studio, the lovely Joe has walked into the studio, and she's next door preparing for her show, after mine, which is at 1. To take you that way, we have another one, Bites the Dust by Queen, and followed by Elbow, One Day Like This, and then One Day in Your Life by Michael Jackson. So, enjoy those, and I'll get back to you when we finish those. It's just coming up to 12:30 on this Thursday early afternoon.

So what is it? Is it another coffee, or are you preparing for preparing your lunch? May it be at home, working from home, or in the office? You've got your colleagues around you, and all deciding what you want for lunch. And so hope you, and you are very welcome to the songs I am playing you. This is, as I said, Queen, another one, Bites of Dust on Surrey Hills Radio. Me, DJ Ali, and producer Zay.

Now while that song was playing, I just realized something very spooky. I was reading on my piece of paper, as it was, this song was, as I said, Another One Bites the Dust. Now the next two songs both have the number one in the title. The next three songs would have had the number one in the title, because you had Another One Bites the Dust by Queen. Next we have One Day Like This by Elbow, and then we have to top the trio off One Day in Your Life by Michael Jackson. So this is One Day Like This by Elbow, followed by One Day in Your Life by Michael Jackson.

by Michael Jackson on Surrey Hills Radio. Now we have, now I have four more songs, and then I'm going to pass the baton over to Joe, who is preparing next door, preparing her show next door, the Mulvey Live Show. Now we are going for a song which I haven't heard in quite some time. It's actually a one-hit wonder for a band called D-Ream. It's called Things Can Only Get Better, and I insist things can only get better from this point on, because it's only one more sleep till weekend, and let's hope it's going to be a good one for all of us. So here it is, Things Can Only Get Better by D-Ream on Surrey Hills Radio with me, DJ Ali, and producer Zaid. Hanging around here till one. My show is Legends at 11, and it's from, and it does what it says on the tin. 11 and Thursday mornings, playing you great music, banter, and it is 11 till one. So that's why I called it Legends at 11, because it starts at 11 and it finishes at one. So it's Legends at 11 with DJ Alien producer Zaid. So this is Things Can Only Get Better by D-Ream.

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Somewhere Over Rainbow by Eva Cassidy on Surrey Hills Radio with me, DJ and producer Zaid. So thank you very much for listening, and I'll be back here with you same time, same place next week, 11 till 1. Make it a date. In the meantime, I have one more song to squeeze in before to cram into the show before Joe takes us through the afternoon with the Mobile Life Show. 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

Very good afternoon to you. This is the Mole Valley Life Show. Your life, your journey. Come and share it with us. Big thank you to Ali for a great show on Surrey Hills Radio this afternoon. That was fantastic, wasn't it? And we've got some fantastic tracks coming up. We've got lots of nice songs from back in the day. We just heard from Frank Sinatra there with Witchcraft. And we are going to play some various different things. We're going to play plenty of 60s, bit of 70s, and we're going to have a little bit of modern stuff as well, so that's going to be quite exciting. And I'm going to tell you all about what happened at the Fairfield on the 1st of May when we had our country show. So I'll be telling you all about what happened there, plus a little touch on the elections. And I think we've got some lovely tracks from Ian as well. Anyway, let's move on. Let's have some Ella Fitzgerald.

totally agree with you, Ella. You've got to have a dream, haven't you? So we had a fantastic day at the Fairfield Centre on May the 1st. This is my first opportunity I've had of telling you all about it. I know it seems a long time ago, 2 weeks ago, tomorrow. And we had, it was a community event and it was publicised thanks to Surrey Hills Community Radio and the Swan Centre Management and everybody else that spread the word for us. And we had a community event where people got together to talk about what they had to offer. So Mole Valley Life told us all about the services that they provide, and I do tell you about them every time I'm on this show. But we also had providers from care homes and caregivers. We had some craft stalls. We had the Mary Frances Trust. We had lots of local people coming along, and we had a great, fantastic weather. I can't tell you how lovely it was. We had the amazing Leatherhead Trinity choir come and sing for us, though. We had 42 children on the terrace singing for us. Isn't that amazing, in Leatherhead? And we also had the lunchtime slot was the Zucchini Sisters and their amazing courgettes, and they were great. We had, in the afternoon, we had Barbara Christopher doing a bit of a sing-along there. She did a singing for health. And we also had a stall that was selling free-range eggs, and we had our own chickens for the day. So, yes, we had some chickens from the Leatherhead Poor's Allotment. So that was great. Thank you to Craig for letting them come along and cluck happily with us. Now, no more clucking from me. We're going to have some, what should we have? Fontella Bass.

0: Well, if you need rescuing, why don't you come along to the Fairfield Centre and you will be rescued there. We will make sure that you join in all the fun and games that we have there. Now, at our show we had a competition, and there were several competitions because there were lots of different categories, 13 in all. There was art, craft, baking, flora and fauna, photography, poetry, and also a time capsule. So there were lots of different things that people could get involved with, and we were blown away because this is the first time we've done anything like that, and we had no less than 49 entries in. So that was very, very well turned out, and I was very pleased to see it. We had people from places that we had not normally had too much connection with. So Liberum Lodge, which is a lovely care home in Bookham, they put in some entries. We had another entry who actually, a guy who wasn't a member, put something in, and he ended up winning the art, what was it? It was the picture postcard he won. He drew a hand-drawn picture in a postcard size of two people on the Isle of Wight at the beach, and it was absolutely amazing. And I'd like to say a big thank you to Rachel Groom from the Stockroom in Leatherhead. She was our independent judge, and she came along, and I think she was rather surprised at the local talent. So she is a professional photographer by trade, and she's got this amazing studio. If you don't know about it, you do need to come and see it in the Swan Centre at Leatherhead. And to be honest, we had, like I say, she picked some fantastic entries to be winners, and they went away with rosettes, certificates, and a £10 Sainsbury's voucher. There are other supermarkets available, but we had a lovely, lovely time, and I'll tell you a little bit more about that in a bit.
1: 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So join me, Stuart Graham, right here on Surrey Hills Community Radio, when it's all about the music. See you then.

That was The Loving Spoonful with Summer in the City. This is Mole Valley Life, your journey. Share it with us. And if you've just tuned in, we've just been talking all about the things we did at the country show, which was 2 weeks tomorrow. I can't believe it's flown by. On the 1st of May, we had a fantastic event, which was a community event in Leatherhead, on the terrace above Sainsbury's, which is at the back of the Fairfield Centre. Now, the competitions that we had one of our volunteers, Sheila Donovan. She wasn't going to put anything in. She said, oh, I was umming and ahhing. And in the end, she put one in, and then she put two in, and then she ended up putting eight entries in, and she scooped up five winners. So out of 13 categories, she won five of them. So it's just amazing, you know, when you put your mind to it, the talent out there is phenomenal. And also, she also won something called Best in Show. So that is if there was a category that the judge, Rachel, from the stockroom, she chose one particular category out of all the 13 that really, really struck her eye. And that was a poem. Unfortunately, I don't have the poem with me to read out. I will try and get it for another time because it is a very, very poignant poem. It's about her friend, who she loves dearly, who sadly has dementia. And we know all about that because we've got a fantastic conservatory club attached to the Fairfield Centre where people come along with dementia and memory problems. And it is, sadly, it is on the up and up at the moment. We seem to find more and more people getting dementia or Alzheimer's disease. So the poem was very poignant, but very, very moving and heartfelt. And she won a cup for that. So well done to you, Sheila. What should we do now? I tell you what, while we're talking about flora and fauna and lovely things like that, let's hear from Lynn Anderson.

I never promised you a rose garden there, but I wouldn't mind a rose garden, would you? They always smell so lovely. So, Mole Valley Life, what have we been doing? We have been talking about the country show that was on the 1st of May, and what I wanted to just tell you was that the most amount of entries in any one particular category was the poetry, and I was absolutely outstanding because we have got the most so many talented poets in Leatherhead and the surrounding areas, in the Mole Valley area and the Surrey Hills area. I'm just really, really blown away. And I think that is so exciting because, you know, people tend to think that when you get to a certain age that you're on the heap there in God's waiting room. But that is not true, because I think it gives you more time to inspire yourself and to definitely get those grey cells going. I'm going to play, if I can get this queued up right, which I think I've just about to do. There we are. Let's get an apt song to go with the poetry category.

Well, that was for all the poets that are out in the Surrey Hills area. Let's move to something a little bit more modern, although this song is probably about 40 years old. This is The Blow Monkeys.

0: that was sounding so fresh, wasn't it? And you would... Yes, I was right. It was 40 years old. Can you believe that? 40 years. 1986 that came out. That was Blow Monkeys with Digging Your Scene. Now, after the break, we are going to go to something a bit more modern. I've got a track queued up, ready for you, and we'll have a little chat about it after.
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And that was Conan Gray with Actor, and that comes from the Wishbone album. Now, if you were lucky enough to go and see him on Tuesday night at the O2, then I know you had a fantastic time, because I was there. I was there and I had a great time, and I just want to say a big hello to Scarlett, to Mia, to Isabella, to Poppy and to Freya, and they are the people that we met when we were there. They were like friends and relatives, and we had a fantastic time, and he is really rocking it. I was really, really pleased, although I was probably one of the oldest there, but who cares? Anyway, he is playing in Amsterdam today, Antwerp tomorrow, 16th in Dusseldorf, and gets a day off on Sunday and is playing next week, two nights in Paris, then Hamburg, then Oslo, Stockholm, Copenhagen, Berlin, Krakow, Prague, Vienna, then Italy, Spain, Portugal, Switzerland, and yeah, wow, what a fantastic tour. But if you like that sort of music, then I would suggest you try and get tickets. If not, listen to my show, because I do play a little bit of cheeky Conan Gray every now and again. Let's go back to some old music, shall we?

And that was at Van Morrison with Here Comes the Night. Before that, we had the Yardbirds for Your Love. What's the weather like where you are? Well, here in Leatherhead, it is quite chilly. It's quite over... Oh, actually, I've just about said that it's pouring down with rain. That is awful. Absolutely awful. When you think it's May, you know, you expect the weather to be a bit nicer. Anyway, let's have a weather-related song, shall we?

0: Lane Blackmore. Join me Wednesday mornings for Wednesday Fun, 11 till 1. I'm going to be playing some tunes to make you feel good and maybe talking to the odd guest or two along the way. So join me Wednesday Fun, 11 till 1, here on Surrey Hills Community Radio.
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Oh, that was The Move with Flowers in the Rain. And before that, we had The Fortunes with Storm in a Teacup. And it was just really sort of depicting the weather outside. So if you are in the Leatherhead or Surrey Hills area and it's raining on you, I am very sorry to hear that. Get under an umbrella and put your headphones on or your earphones and listen to Surrey Hills Radio. What more can you do? We don't want you getting too wet today.

0: and that was the Beatles, Ticket to Ride. And Ticket to Ride is actually the name of a game, which is actually a really good game. I call it a train game, but it is called Ticket to Ride. If you see that in your shops and you like playing board games with your friends and family, I would suggest you pick that one up because it is really good fun. So I've just been told that actually in Dorking it's sunny. Can you believe that? They're only a few miles down the road from us and they have the sunshine. Well, it's actually pouring down here, but I know that that informant is looking forward to a little holiday soon, so I will play them this.
1: It's a top me selector.

0: have not heard that in yonks. Well, I say that I haven't played it, I haven't heard it, but what I did do is I went to see the Michael Jackson film. They did play, I think they played a little bit of that, I can't remember, but it was a very good film. So if you like Michael Jackson's music, it's not the complete story. So there is going to be, I think, either a sequel and another sequel coming up, two or three parts to his life. But the first one is worth a watch because the music is very, very good.
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0: It's 2 o'clock and this is the Mole Valley Life Show. Your life, your journey, share it with us. We have got 8 cracking tracks coming up now. We will have a little break in between. We might even talk about them, but these are all chosen by our Ian.

these were the first two pickings of Ian at the Fairfield Centre, and that was Psychedelic Furs with Pretty in Pink and the Beach Boys with God Only Knows. What's coming up next?

So have you worked out the cryptic connection yet? We had. I'm going to just call out what we've played so far from Ian, and that was Pretty in Pink, Psychedelic Furs, The Beach Boys, God Only Knows, Joan Regan, May You Always, and the one just played was Marlene Dietrich with You Do Something to Me. Next up, we're going to play Joan Armour Trading with Willow. Maybe you want to write these down. If you write them down, you might see the connection.

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It would be my pleasure to provide the entertainment you need. Catch up on my latest antics, meet my friends and family through their song requests. Plus, I encourage you to sing along with me as I play iconic tracks from the classic crooners. 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

0: name, Virginia Plain.
1: And that ended nice and abruptly, didn't it? So I'm going to put you out of your misery because I think it was quite hard, this cryptic connection that Ian put together on eight songs. Now, you've only heard seven of them because I'm going to play the eighth one after after I've explained this to you because I am and because I can. So we had Psychedelic Furs, we had the Beach Boys, we had May You Never, You Do Something to Me, Willow, Joan Armatrading, Hollies, Hey Carrie Ann, Virginia Plain, Roxy Music, and coming up we're going to have Paul Weller, Wildwood. So we had Fur, Beach, May, You, Willow, Holly and Plain, and they are all trees. And that inspired Ian because apparently he looked out of his window and saw that all the trees had changed now May is here, and it was all looking very beautiful, and it inspired him to put that playlist together. So thank you so much, Ian, and here's the last in your choice.

Thank you so much, Ian. We have finished on that track, which was Paul Weller with Wildwood, one of my personal favourites. So thank you for that. After the break, we are going to get back to some of our older songs, and I'll have to play a little bit of Elvis, don't I, for Pauline Brown, who's in our art group this afternoon. So hello, everybody in the art group, if you're listening. In fact, let's do the Elvis now.

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One Ten in the Shadow, that was Bobby Goldsboro, Summer the First Time, and what a lovely track that is. And moving on to another lovely track, I'm going to play you something off Bruno Mars's new album. His new album is called The Romantic, and this is God Was Showing Off.

don't know what's happened there. That is a bit tragic, actually, because that is a brand new CD, so I'm a bit disappointed with that. Let's go and have some Narada Michael Warden.

0: This is Joe Sheedy. 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
1: So Nikki will be on later, so that was a time change there. So Nikki is now on a 5 till 7 on a Thursday evening, early evening. So a great one to tune into on Surrey Hills Radio. Now, somebody's been in touch earlier on, and that is the international listener. Like I say, still don't know the full identity of this listener, but apparently they have requested some Conan Gray, and I'm very happy about that, because earlier in the show we did play a track, and I'm going to play something else by Conan. Listen to this.

So that was Simon and Garfunkel, Homeward Bound. And before that, I played you a track from another track from Conan Gray's Wishbone album. I just don't know how I managed to play number 9, and I went to play number 10. But that was Connell. Great track. I mean, they're all great tracks. I wanted to play the other one, but never mind. We'll play that another time. I hope you are enjoying listening to Conan Gray and some of the other songs that I've been playing today. We've had old, we've had new, we've had Elvis, we've had a bit of everything, haven't we? We have had some fantastic tracks from Ian, who put his little wish list together, and they were all trees. We are coming up to the end of the show. I'm going to have to say goodbye for a couple of weeks. I hope you've enjoyed it. I want to say a big thank you to Ian for he does work hard in putting a little playlist together for me. And also thank you to everyone at the Fairfield for working so hard and coming along and pulling together. We've had a few sad times. We've had a couple of our members pass away. We'll be thinking about their family and friends at the moment during this sad time. But if you're feeling a bit lonely and a bit down, please come along to the Fairfield Centre. You will be made very, very welcome. This is Joe saying goodbye, and we're going to play out with Ray Charles with Georgia On My Mind.

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3: 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Oh, wait. 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Sorry.

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apologies. The scheduled show is not broadcasting today. 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Catch it like a butterfly on a sunny day.

Gracious, great balls of fire. 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
1: 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David Smith here. Have you heard Take It Easy on Surrey Hills Community Radio? It's on between 5 and 7 p.m. every Wednesday evening. 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
4: 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But here's some music.

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1: 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Just to let you know, that presenter you were expecting to hear on air today at this time, well, they aren't here. 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
1: Hi there, only me, just to let you know. That presenter you were expecting to hear on air today at this time? Well, they aren't here. But here's some music.

Hi there. Only me. Just to let you know, that presenter you were expecting to hear on air today at this time, well, they aren't here. But here's some music.

Hi, my name's Michael C, and I like trains. Which is why I've decided to start Turntables, the show where I play great tracks whilst talking about the latest news from the tracks. The world of railways is one which is continually changing and evolving, and one that'll play an increasingly important role in the future. So whether you're a rail enthusiast, environmental activist, or casual observer, join me live on Surrey Hills Community Radio on the second and fourth Tuesday of each month between 5 and 7 p.m. as I talk about the latest news from the industry and how it might affect you.

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1: 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You want one? 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

The Beatles. Hey Jude. Welcome to the show. The song was released as a non-album single in August 1968, written by Paul McCartney, credited to the Lennon-McCartney partnership. The single was the Beatles' first released on their Apple record label, and one of the first four singles by Apple's roster of artists, marking the label's public launch. Hey Jude was number one hit in many countries around the world and became the year's top-selling UK single. In the UK, the US, Australia and Canada, it's 9 week run at number one on the Billboard Hot 100, tied the all-time record in 1986 for the longest run at the top of the pop charts, US charts, a record. Up next is another Beatles song. I spoke too long. Sorry.

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Chicago, Your Inspiration, written by Peter Cetera and David Foster, for the group, their group, recorded their fourteenth studio album, Chicago, in 2017, which was released in 1984. With Cetera singing the lead vocals, the third single released from the album, it reached number 3 on Billboard Hot 100 in the US in January 1985 and claimed top position on the other contemporary chart at the same time. The song won honours for Foster's and Cetera from America's Association of Composers, Authors and Publishers in 1986. Up next is Joyce Newton.

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3: Winter draws now.
2: Winter draws, thermals. And I've just heard from Eric Clapton.
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0: No.

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I know him so well. Quick shout outs to my LSA who from college who requested 3 songs. Sorry that one of them wasn't on there, wasn't quite the right version as well. That one's come up next. 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And it was good seeing you today. And another shout out to my old LSA from my high school. I'm glad, thanks for the message, and I hope you enjoyed the show.

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1: Ladies and gentlemen, boys and girls, it's that time of the week for... 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

Ladies and gentlemen, boys and girls, it's that time of the week for... 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The scheduled show will not be broadcasting today. Sorry.

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0: 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The scheduled show is not broadcasting today. We are sorry that your presenter has been called away. 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
4: 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Just to let you know, that presenter you were expecting to hear on air today at this time, well, they aren't here. But here's some music.

0: Well, ho, what ho, my buddies, Bellary here. Now, why don't you join me every second Saturday of the month between 1800 hours and 2000 hours? Yeah, you can listen to lots of groovy music and lots of groovy me. It's Gear, my buddies. How can you oppose it?
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1: 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Just to let you know, that presenter you were expecting to hear on air today at this time, well, they aren't here. But here's some music.

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Only me. Just to let you know, that presenter you were expecting to hear on air today at this time, well, they aren't here. But here's some music.

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0: 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I'm John.
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1: 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The scheduled show will not be broadcasting today. 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

Ladies and gentlemen, boys and girls, it's that time of the week for... 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The scheduled show will not be broadcasting today. Sorry.

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2: Winter draws now.
1: Winter draws, thermals. And I've just heard from Eric Clapton.
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0: Big Alf Collector Avenues. It's at 9 p.m. on Tuesday. Bigger, or maybe slightly smaller. I don't know. It could be the same size. It's back anyway. Bigger than ever, smaller than ever. Either way, we can do this together. Big Alf Collector Avenues, Surrey Hills Community Radio. 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
4: 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Oh, wait. 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

Ladies and gentlemen, boys and girls, it's that time of the week for... 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
1: I got a call the other day. It was my sister Carolyn saying, "Aretha, come by when you can. 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And when I got there, she said, "You know, rather than go through a long, drawn-out thing, I think the melody on the box will help me explain."

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